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2: 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Active Cycling Month is here and initiatives throughout Faversham to help you rediscover the joys of travelling by bike. Friday the 5th of June, Thomas Becket, a talk on the Becket Chapel in the parish church at St Mary of Charity Church from 7:30 p.m. Saturday the 6th of June, Thomas Becket, walk from St Mary Charity Church to Canterbury starting at 10 a.m. Sunday the 7th of June, at the Purifier Building, guided creek walk with Graham Sample and historical wander along the creek starting at 3 p.m. Tuesday the 9th of June, at the Purifier Building, there's a guided creek walk again with Graham Sample starting at 6 p.m. this time. Saturday the 13th of June, Newnham Village Fete, and that's at the George Inn. It's a fun day out with a range of activities and stalls and a dog show. £3 per dog entry, and you can contact Claire at Farley Hills on 07799 713 412 to enter your prized pooch, and that runs from 1 till 4 p.m. Crundale Fair at Crundale House, CT47EH, and there's a bar and barbecue, a swimming pool, children's entertainment, craft stalls and much more. That's from 12 p.m. till 4 p.m. It's a £3 entry and children under 10 are free. Sunday the 14th of June, at Marketplace and Court Street, Faversham in the 40s. Commemorate this bygone era with wartime music and dancing, vintage stalls, military and vintage vehicles, plus traditional food and drink. And that's from 10 a.m. till 4 p.m. On Thursday the 18th of June, Echoes of the Ancestors, a reawakening memory and wellness through African arts in care. African workshops, music and dance with storytelling and songs will be happening, and this is at Cookstitch House Nursing and Residential Home in Faversham from 1:30 till 4:30 p.m. Sunday the 21st of June, at Marketplace and Court Street, it's an eco fair. You can join local businesses, charities and activist groups showcasing community power and celebrating local climate action from 9 a.m. till 2 p.m. At Mount Ephraim Gardens, summer solstice garden opening is on from 6 p.m. till 9:30 p.m. Sunday the 28th of June, at the Marketplace in Court Street, it is the Faversham Open Gardens and Garden Market, a unique opportunity to visit over 20 private and community gardens in and around Faversham. The Garden Market in Faversham will be selling a selection of plants, crafts and gardenalia from 10 a.m. till 4 p.m. Saturday the 27th of June, at McNabe, a beer and barbecue festival, you can join for a day of live music, barbecue food, craft beer and cider, barbecue demo stage, street food plus fun and games for all the family. Check out their website for further details and tickets. Monday the 29th of June, at the Gospel Mission Hall, it is the Faversham Creek Trust AGM, and that starts at 7 p.m. Well, that is it for this month's June edition of What's On Guide Futures. Thanks a lot and see you next month.
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2: 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Michael is showing at 7:15pm, and that's a 12A rating. At the Arden Theatre, The Caucasian Chalk Circle by Bertolt Brecht from 2pm and 7:30pm. 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At the Alexander Centre, Faversham Artisan Crafts and Gift Market is on from 10am to 3pm. Disco Party Bingo is at the Faversham Assembly Rooms, and that starts at 7pm. Tickets are £20 and a booking fee applies. The Jive Aces at Feeling Happy is at Boughton under Bleam Village Hall, and that starts at 8pm. Tickets are £22, and if you want a VIP table, it's £25, and a booking fee applies. In Whitstable, at 180 Cromwell Road, there is a Craft Love Market, and that's open from 10am to 3pm. Now, live music for Saturday with the Real Faversham Gigs Guide. Andy Mack is at the Baltic House, LJ Ray is at the Railway, and both of those start at 7pm. Phoebe and the Bear are at the Limes, starting at 8pm, and All Points DJ is at Papa Bianco, starting at 8:30pm. Sunday the 7th of June. At the Royal Cinema, The Sheep Detectives is showing at 4:30pm, and that's a PG rating. Michael is showing at 7:15pm, and that's a 12A rating. At the Alexander Centre, The Cassie's Collective is on from 3 till 5pm, and that's free admission. Lou Sanders and Harriet Kemsley warm-ups at the Faversham Assembly Rooms, and that starts at 7:30pm. Tickets are £15 and a booking fee applies. In Whitstable, at 180 Cromwell Road, Craft Love Market is on, and that's open from 10am to 3pm. Now, live music for Sunday with the Real Faversham Gigs Guide. Holly Firmin is at the Baltic House starting at 2pm. The Gamblers are at the Market Inn from 2:30pm. Paragraph 1 is at the Red Lion in Herne Hill starting at 3pm. And Coco is at the Quay starting at 6pm. And of course, you can check out the websites for all these events. thealex.org.uk/events, royalcinema.co.uk/faversham/out now, ardentheatre.org.uk. And for further details of any of the information on the gigs running across, you can go to the Real Faversham Gigs Guide on the Facebook pages. And of course, the Faversham Gigs Guide also on the Facebook pages. Well, that concludes this week's What's On in Faversham. 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
3: 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Wednesday the 3rd of June, at the Royal Cinema, The Devil Wears Prada 2, and that's showing at 7:35pm and a 12A rating. At the Arden Theatre, The Caucasian Chalk Circle by Bertolt Brecht is on at 7:30pm. Tickets are £12 and £10 for concessions and members. At the Alexander Centre, Mark Thomas, 40 in stand-up years, which is an Edinburgh warm-up show, is a 16+, on from 6 till 7pm and tickets are £15. A booking fee applies. 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Manna Manouche are at Papa Bianco, starting at 6:30pm. And Pete Coe is at the Folk Club at the Limes, starting at 7:30pm with a £12 or £13 entry. Thursday the 4th of June, at the Royal Cinema, The Devil Wears Prada 2 is showing at 7:35pm and that's a 12A rating. At the Arden Theatre, The Caucasian Chalk Circle by Bertolt Brecht is showing at 7:30pm and tickets are £12 and £10 for concessions and members. 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Open mic at The Anchor starting at 7pm and ukulele strummers at the Market Inn from 7:30pm. Friday the 5th of June, at the Royal Cinema, The Sheep Detectives are showing at 4:30pm and that's a PG rating. Michael is showing at 7:15pm and that's a 12A rating. At the Arden Theatre, The Caucasian Chalk Circle by Bertolt Brecht is on at 7:30pm and tickets are £12 and £10 for concessions and members. At the Alexander Centre, Steeler, The Music of Free and Bad Co. is on. It's a 12+, under 18 should be accompanied by an adult, and that starts at 7:30pm. Tickets are £20 and a booking fee applies. Now live music for Friday with the Real Faversham Gigs Guide. Relton are at McNade with a 6pm start. Gavin Alexander are at the Limes, and that is an 8pm start. KB4 are at the Market Inn. Loose Change is at Papa Bianco and Project F is at the Sun Inn, all starting at 8:30pm. Saturday the 6th of June, at the Royal Cinema, The Sheep Detectives are on at 4:30pm and that's a PG rating. Michael is showing at 7:15pm and that's a 12A rating. At the Arden Theatre, The Caucasian Chalk Circle by Bertolt Brecht from 2pm and 7:30pm, tickets are £12 and £10 for concessions and members. At the Alexander Centre, Faversham Artisan Crafts and Gift Market is on from 10am to 3pm. Disco Party Bingo is at the Faversham Assembly Rooms and that starts at 7pm. Tickets are £20 and a booking fee applies. The Jive Aces Feeling Happy is at Boughton under Bleen Village Hall and that starts at 8pm. Tickets are £22 and if you want a VIP table, it's £25 and a booking fee applies. In Whitstable at 180 Cromwell Road, there is a Craft Love Market and that's open from 10am to 3pm. Now live music for Saturday with the Real Faversham Gigs Guide. Andy Mack is at the Baltic House, LJ Ray is at the Railway and both of those start at 7pm. Phoebe and the Bear are at the Limes starting at 8pm and All Points DJ is at Papa Bianco starting at 8:30pm. Sunday the 7th of June. At the Royal Cinema, The Sheep Detectives is showing at 4:30pm and that's a PG rating. Michael is showing at 7:15pm and that's a 12A rating. At the Alexander Centre, The Cassie's Collective is on from 3 till 5pm and that's free admission. Lou Sanders and Harriet Kemsley warm ups at the Faversham Assembly Rooms and that starts at 7:30pm. Tickets are £15 and a booking fee applies. In Whitstable at 180 Cromwell Road, Craft Love Market is on and that's open from 10am to 3pm. Now, live music for Sunday with the Real Faversham Gigs Guide. Holly Firmin is at the Baltic House starting at 2 p.m. The Gamblers are at the Market Inn from 2:30 p.m. Paragraph 1 is at the Red Lion in Herne Hill starting at 3 p.m. And Coco is at the Quay starting at 6 p.m. And of course, you can check out the websites for all these events. thealex.org.uk/events, royalcinema.co.uk/Faversham/out now, ardenthatre.org.uk. And for further details of any of the information on the gigs running across, you can go to the Real Faversham Gigs Guide on the Facebook pages. And of course, the Faversham Gigs Guide also on the Facebook pages. 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
4: 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Chris
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0: 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You know, when you're drawing from the 50s, 60s, 70s, and 80s, you never know what you're going to hear next. I'll be giving you some of the stories behind the songs. 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

0: my name's Emma Scott, and I present to you the Plug-In Baby Radio Show. 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
4: 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Active Cycling Month is here and initiatives throughout Faversham to help you rediscover the joys of travelling by bike. Friday the 5th of June, Thomas Beckett, a talk on the Beckett Chapel in the parish church at St Mary of Charity Church from 7:30 p.m. Saturday the 6th of June, Thomas Beckett, walk from St Mary Charity Church to Canterbury starting at 10 a.m. Sunday the 7th of June, at the Purifier Building, guided creek walk with Graham Sample and historical wander along the creek starting at 3 p.m. Tuesday the 9th of June, at the Purifier Building, there's a guided creek walk again with Graham Sample starting at 6 p.m. this time. Saturday the 13th of June, Newnham Village Fete, and that's at the George Inn. It's a fun day out with a range of activities and stalls and a dog show. £3 per dog entry, and you can contact Claire of Farley Hills on 07799 713412 to enter your prized pooch, and that runs from 1 till 4 p.m. Crundale Fair at Crundale House, CT47EH, and there's a bar and barbecue, a swimming pool, children's entertainment, craft stalls and much, much more. That's from 12 p.m. till 4 p.m. It's a £3 entry and children under 10 are free. Sunday the 14th of June, at Marketplace and Court Street, Faversham in the 40s. Commemorate this bygone era with wartime music and dancing, vintage stalls, military and vintage vehicles, plus traditional food and drink. And that's from 10 a.m. till 4 p.m. On Thursday the 18th of June, Echoes of the Ancestors, a reawakening memory and wellness through African arts in care. African workshops, music and dance with storytelling and songs will be happening, and this is at Cookstitch House Nursing and Residential Home in Faversham from 1:30 till 4:30 p.m. Sunday the 21st of June, at Marketplace and Court Street, it's an eco fair. You can join local businesses, charities and activist groups showcasing community power and celebrating local climate action from 9 a.m. till 2 p.m. At Mount Ephraim Gardens, summer solstice garden opening is on from 6 p.m. till 9:30 p.m. Sunday the 28th of June, at the Marketplace in Court Street, it is the Faversham Open Gardens and Garden Market, a unique opportunity to visit over 20 private and community gardens in and around Faversham. The Garden Market in Faversham will be selling a selection of plants, crafts and gardenalia from 10 a.m. till 4 p.m. Saturday the 27th of June, at McNabe, a beer and barbecue festival. You can join for a day of live music, barbecue food, craft beer and cider, barbecue demo stage, street food plus fun and games for all the family. Check out their website for further details and tickets. Monday the 29th of June, at the Gospel Mission Hall, it is the Faversham Creek Trust AGM and that starts at 7 p.m. Well, that is it for this month's June edition of What's On Guide Futures. Thanks a lot and see you next month.
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6: Wakey, wakey!

Al Shannon, that little town flirt, getting your decades breakfast underway. Rewinding back to the start of the week, not just a new week, a new month, ladies and gentlemen. Decades breakfast, good morning. On the show this morning, then, your musical memories, your musical birthdays, your 1 second wonder, your year of fortune. What day is it today? We'll find that out too. Plus some great music, Pat Boone on the way, the Style Council. Decades breakfast, good morning. And Blondie. I'm in the

Blondie, hanging on the telephone on your decade's breakfast. Hello, how are you this morning? You all right? New week, new month, pinch punch and all that. Let's do your lyric game. The first one there of the week. These lyrics I've got for you. As I walk this land with broken dreams, I have visions of many things. What's that song today? Any ideas on that one? As I walk this land with broken dreams, I have visions of many things. Any ideas on that one today?

going today. Pat Boone, born on this day 1934, having a wonderful time up there. On this day 1947, songwriter with the Byrds, Ronnie Wood was born.

0: Some good advice from the 3 degrees on your Decades Breakfast. Take good care of yourself and the birds. All I really want to do, your Decades Breakfast for your Monday morning. Let's do your Year of Fortune.
1: 1976.
0: Let's go back there, 1976 this morning. Shawani Wani in a moment. First up, the King, Elvis Presley.

0: there go, Double Shot, 1976 this morning on your Year of Fortune, on your Decades Breakfast. Shawani Wani, their version, Under the Moon of Love. And Elvis Presley with the song Suspicion. Brilliant. Right, on the way, more of the songs you love to sing along to. Glen Campbell and The Clash too.
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0: smile on your face. 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

Classic Hollies on your Bit in the Middle Part 1 this morning, 1965 number 1, I'm Alive. And in 1988, do you remember that one? It was a number 2, Bobby McFerrin, Don't Worry, Be Happy.

0: though.
1: Glen Campbell, and By the Time I Get to Phoenix on your Decades Breakfast. We're doing your lyric game this morning. Any ideas on the song this morning? As I walk this land with broken dreams, I have visions of many things. What's that song today? Got any ideas on that one? Coming up, we've got a great musical memory for you and a brilliant musical birthday, a song you might not have heard for a long time. How about this one up first? Bit of Genesis.

Clash on your Decades Breakfast, London Calling and Genesis and Turn It On Again. On this day, 1963, Leslie Gore, she started a 2-week run at number one on the US Singles Chart with...

0: Robertson, also known as the Big O. I drove all night on your decade's breakfast, Leslie Gore. It was her party back in 1963, starting a two-week run at number one, conquering the US singles chart with that one on this day, 1950. Charlene was born, that's literally all she was called in the charts. In the early 80s, I was playing this one on my nan's record player when I used to go and stay with her in the 6 weeks holiday.
1: Hello.

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But you know what truth is? It's that little baby you're holding, and it's that man you fought with this morning, the same one you're going to make love with tonight.

0: Cliff Bennett, along with the Rebel Rousers. They were rousy, weren't they? One Way Love and Charlene. What a song. Happy birthday, Charlene, today. And I've never been to me. I've been everywhere, but not to me. Let's give you the answer to your lyric game this morning. These lyrics I gave you earlier on. As I walk this land with broken dreams, I have visions of many things. Did you get this one today?
1: As I walk this land.
0: You youngsters, you'll be saying Robson and Jerome, no doubt. The answer, Jimmy Ruffin, What Becomes of the Brokenhearted?

Now there's your lyrical answer this morning for your Monday morning. First one of the working week and first one of the month, Jimmy Ruffin. And what becomes of the brokenhearted? You could have said Robson and Jerome as well. If you're a bit young, lucky you, you could have said that too. Right, another hour of the oldies you love to sing along to on the way, plus in the next hour. What day is it today? And we've got your 1 second wonder too.

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No, apparently it is the other way around. Tie a yellow ribbon around the old oak tree. Your decade's breakfast for your Monday morning. Let's do your 1 second one.

0: Right, let's do it then. Mondays, One Second Wonder. Here's your first 1 second of the week.
1: Give me the music.
0: What is that? That's very short, that one today. Well, I'm telling you, it's 1 second, honest.
1: Give me the music.
0: Sometimes I'm a little bit more generous, but it's just 1 second this morning. Is it easy?

Right, Paul, along with the Tremolos, Twist and Shout on your Decades Breakfast on this day, 1968. Simon and Garfunkel went to number one on the US Singles Chart. Mrs. Robinson.

Hello, Mrs. Jones, and Simon and Garfunkel, Mrs. Robinson. Before that, number one for Simon and Garfunkel this day back in 1968 on the US Singles Chart. On this day, 1950, let's say happy birthday, Tom Robinson.

Chance, Be Young, Be Foolish, Be Happy on your Decades Breakfast. And Tom Robinson, 2468 Motorway, your Decades Breakfast then for your Monday morning on the way for you. I tell you what, I've got some corkers to play. I've got Peter Sarsted and Jerry.

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It's Game Show Day. Celebrating the joy of electricity that game shows bring into everyday life, few kinds of entertainment can make the living room feel like a studio audience, where everyone is suddenly confident about geography, suspiciously good at word puzzles or intensely invested in whether a blender should cost more than a toaster. And it's Go Barefoot Day today. Put your feet in direct contact with the earth by going barefoot, or donate any shoes you don't wear to those who have no choice but to go barefoot. If your name is June, Justin, Justina, Justine, Kirk, Pearl, Perla, or Zion, today is your day.

Little Run Away. You're bit in the middle part two this morning. Number one for Del Shannon back in 1961. And a number two in 1984, Ray Parker Jr. and

0: Inferno, done by Tina Turner, that one as well. Honestly, she did that justice too. Brilliant. Monday morning, not just any Monday morning, it's the 1st of June. New week, a new month as well. And we're doing your 1 second wonder this morning. And the first one for your Monday is this today.
1: Give me the music, my lady.
0: I don't think that 1 second's enough this morning, but can you prove me wrong?

Not for me breakfast, gone to have a shower. Three in a row, what's going on? Erasure, a little respect. Jerry and the Pacemakers, and how do you do it? And Peter Sarsted, and where do you go to, my lovely? Let's say happy birthday today. Graham Russell of Air Supply, born on this day, 1915.

0: the Casuals and Jasmine on your Decades Breakfast. Air Supply, all out of love. Happy birthday, Graham Russell, today of Air Supply. Born on this day, 1915, not only sharing his birthday today with Tom Robinson, but also born in the very same year as well. Right, let's give you the answer to your 1 second wonder. What was the 1 second this morning?
1: Give me the music!
0: The answer was Slade, Mama, We're All Crazy Now.

Did you get that one right this morning, or was that just too tough, me dears? Oh dear, Slade, Mama, we're all crazy now. There you go, there's your 1 second wonder answer for today, and that is it, your decade's breakfast done. Thanks for tuning in. I'm off for me breakfast now. I wasn't having it earlier. What should we have this morning? Better toast, some corn.

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3: 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Wednesday the 3rd of June, at the Royal Cinema, The Devil Wears Prada 2, and that's showing at 7:35pm and a 12A rating. At the Arden Theatre, The Caucasian Chalk Circle by Bertolt Brecht is on at 7:30pm. Tickets are £12 and £10 for concessions and members. At the Alexander Centre, Mark Thomas, 40 in stand-up years, which is an Edinburgh warm-up show, is a 16+, on from 6 till 7pm and tickets are £15. A booking fee applies. Now live music for Wednesday with the Real Faversham Gigs Guide. Mano Manouche are at Papa Bianco starting at 6:30pm and Pete Coe is at the Folk Club at the Limes starting at 7:30pm with a £12 or £13 entry. Thursday the 4th of June at the Royal Cinema, The Devil Wears Prada 2 is showing at 7:35pm and that's a 12A rating. At the Arden Theatre, The Caucasian Chalk Circle by Bertolt Brecht is showing at 7:30pm and tickets are £12 and £10 for concessions and members. 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At the Royal Cinema, The Sheep Detectives are showing at 4:30pm and that's a PG rating. Michael is showing at 7:15pm and that's a 12A rating. At the Arden Theatre, The Caucasian Chalk Circle by Bertolt Brecht is on at 7:30pm and tickets are £12 and £10 for concessions and members. At the Alexander Centre, Steeler, The Music of Free and Bad Co is on. It's a 12+, under 18 should be accompanied by an adult, and that starts at 7:30pm. Tickets are £20 and a booking fee applies. Now live music for Friday with the Real Faversham Gigs Guide. Relton are at McNaid with a 6pm start. Gavin Alexander are at the Limes, and that is an 8pm start. KB4 are at the Market Inn. Loose Change is at Papa Bianco, and Project F is at the Sun Inn, all starting at 8:30pm. Saturday the 6th of June. At the Royal Cinema, The Sheep Detectives are on at 4:30pm, and that's a PG rating. Michael is showing at 7:15pm, and that's a 12A rating. At the Arden Theatre, The Caucasian Chalk Circle by Bertolt Brecht from 2pm and 7:30pm. Tickets are £12 and £10 for concessions and members. At the Alexander Centre, Faversham Artisan Crafts and Gift Market is on from 10am to 3pm. Disco Party Bingo is at the Faversham Assembly Rooms and that starts at 7pm. Tickets are £20 and a booking fee applies. The Jive Aces Feeling Happy is at Boughton under Bleen Village Hall and that starts at 8pm. Tickets are £22 and if you want a VIP table, it's £25 and a booking fee applies. In Whitstable, at 180 Cromwell Road, there is a Craft Love Market and that's open from 10am to 3pm. Now live music for Saturday with the Real Faversham Gigs Guide. Andy Mack is at the Baltic House, LJ Ray is at the Railway and both of those start at 7pm. Phoebe and the Bear are at the Limes starting at 8pm and All Points DJ is at Papa Bianco starting at 8:30pm. Sunday the 7th of June. At the Royal Cinema, The Sheep Detectives is showing at 4:30pm and that's a PG rating. Michael is showing at 7:15pm and that's a 12A rating. At the Alexander Centre, The Cassie's Collective is on from 3 till 5pm, and that's free admission. Lou Sanders and Harriet Kemsley, warm-ups at the Faversham Assembly Rooms, and that starts at 7:30pm. Tickets are £15 and a booking fee applies. In Whitstable, at 180 Cromwell Road, Craft Love Market is on, and that's open from 10am to 3pm. Now, live music for Sunday with the Real Faversham Gigs Guide. Holly Firmin is at the Baltic House starting at 2pm. The Gamblers are at the Market Inn from 2:30pm. Paragraph 1 is at the Red Lion in Herne Hill starting at 3pm. And Coco is at the Quay starting at 6pm. And of course, you can check out the websites for all these events. thealex.org.uk/events. royalcinema.co.uk/Faversham/out now. ardenthatre.org.uk. 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
0: 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Not only rock and roll, but songs that made the pop chart, and rhythm and blues and soul and every genre in between. 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You know, when you're drawing from the 50s, 60s, 70s, and 80s, you never know what you're going to hear next. I'll be giving you some of the stories behind the songs. 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

asking for the queen to buy some cameras in here. I'm a bad piece of savage, no comparison here. I'ma flip my hair and look back while I twerk in the mirror. All this money in a room, think some scammers in here. I'm

0: 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Solid
1: Gold. Hi, this is Chris Pitchford, and I'd love your company Monday mornings from 11 a.m. right here on Radio Faversham for Solid Gold Sounds. There'll be three of the best tunes from a classic artist. We do Should Have Been But Wasn't, one of those radio-worthy songs that never actually made the charts. There's the long song, the full-length original or extended version not usually heard on the radio. And the end of the line quiz, seeing if you can guess a big hit record just from the last few seconds. That's all with me, Chris Pitchford, Mondays from 11 a.m. right here on Radio Faversham. Chris
0: Pitchford. 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

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It's yours truly, Chris. Lovely to have you with me for our usual zip around the music decades. On the way, picking up the finest tunes you'll remember, and maybe a few you don't. But all specially selected gold, just for you. On the programme today, three of the best from 70s soulsters Earth, Wind and Fire. One of those airplay favourites that you'd be forgiven for thinking of as a big hit. One should have been but wasn't. This week's is from 1979. It's one of Erasure's very best extended mixes on the long song today.

solidgoldsounds.show@gmail.com. And if you're into your social media, you can reach us through Twitter. And that's at solidgold247. So, coming to your radio in the next 2 hours, I'm looking forward to bringing you Solid Gold Sounds from Tears for Fears, The Rolling Stones, Amy MacDonald, The Pretenders, The Sound Lizards, and Edwyn Collins.

probably my favourite from Fleetwood Mac, and there's an awful lot to choose from. Gypsy there from Mirage from 1982. Now it's our first this week of three of the best from Earth, Wind and Fire.

Heartbreaker, written by all three Bee Gees for Dionne Warwick, whose hit version you usually hear on the radio. Do you remember the single sleeve where she's holding quite a soulful-looking black cat? But that's the Bee Gees' own performance of the track, recorded in Miami in 1994, during the session for their 21st studio album, Still Waters. It was originally planned for an album of love songs, which they were planning to release the following year, but that project didn't come to fruition. We didn't actually get to hear it until 2001, when it was included on their greatest hits collection, called The Record. The song seamlessly blended the Gibb brothers' two styles of songwriting. It has the clear verse and chorus structure, favoured by Robin and Morris, and also the longer spun-out verses, which Barry preferred. It's all about a one-sided relationship, where one person has to fight through their strong feelings to realise that the other isn't good for them.

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0: Movie star, the one and only UK chart entry from Jan Harpo Svensson. He started out as an actor in his home country of Sweden in the late 60s, but always had an interest in music and began writing scores for the plays he was acting in, and his friends encouraged him to make a record. In 1972, he signed with ABBA's early record company, Polar, and began a children's album with Benny and Bjorn, which was never completed. So he was released from his contract and stayed in contact with ABBA and signed with EMI the following year, which brought him his first Swedish hit, Honolulu. Harpo recorded Movie Star with Anne Fried from ABBA on backing vocals. It's all about an actor who considers himself a big star, but in reality has only featured in a TV commercial. The song became an international hit, topping the charts in Sweden and Germany and making the UK top 30. His success was, however, short-lived, partly due to EMI's reluctance to promote Swedish acts around the world, despite ABBA's success, and he went on eventually to become a successful horse breeder. Right, well, we're staying with the theme of the movies, and this week's track trio, which is dedicated to music from the Bond movies.
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2: Bond. James Bond.

from the last Bond film I saw at the cinema, which turned out to be the last from my favourite Bond, Roger Moore. Rounding off our fun little track trio of Bond themes for today. And we'll get round to our first play of this week's End of the Line quiz shortly, when Claude the producer's got himself sorted.

Genesis on Solid Gold Sounds. And just before we head towards the second hour of the programme, time to play our end of the line quiz for the first time this show. So quickly, what do you think this is? Very short and sweet. Here it is again. What do you think that is the end of? Big hit record. We'll play it again in the second hour.

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0: 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Not only rock and roll, but songs that made the pop chart, and rhythm and blues and soul and every genre in between. Songs you know and songs you probably don't know, as well as songs you used to know but haven't heard on the radio in a long, long time. You know, when you're drawing from the 50s, 60s, 70s, and 80s, you never know what you're going to hear next. I'll be giving you some of the stories behind the songs. So join me, Mark Nielsen, for Let the Good Times Roll, Mondays at 1 p.m., right here on Radio Faversham.

Boogie Wonderland, second of our three of the best from Earth, Wind and Fire this time. One of the more complex and misinterpreted songs of the disco era, it was inspired by the movie Looking for Mr. Goodbar, which stars Diane Keaton as a lost soul who goes to clubs every night to dance away her misery. Like the Commodores, Earth, Wind and Fire were a funk soul band who adapted to disco without compromising their original sound. This is especially evident on Boogie Wonderland.

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1: Solid Gold Sounds with Chris Pitchford. Chris Pitchford, playing a better variety of music.

released as a single in 1992 to coincide with the release of Tears for Fears' greatest hits album. That's Laid So Low, Tears Roll Down. As Kurt Smith had already departed the band by this time, this song was effectively the first release of Roland Orbison's solo era of Tears for Fears, which covered most of the 1990s. It had been written a few years before, with a mainly instrumental version appearing as the B-side to the 1989 single Sowing the Seeds of Love. An animated video to this earlier version was included on the 1990 video collection Sowing the Seeds. Since that particular greatest hits was deleted from the catalogues, the track Laid So Low has never been reissued in any physical or digital format. Now, before this week's long song, it's Danny Wilson. I'm so-

The Drama Remix, this week's long song. It was the first single released from Erasure's fourth studio album, Wild, in 1989. The song begins with a low-key keyboard line and a subdued vocal, and as the song progresses, the instrumentation and vocals become more hectic, ultimately ending in a fully-fledged dance track. The shout, Guilty, which features in the chorus and also at the beginning of the long version I played, was provided by Scottish band The Jesus and Mary Chain, who happened to be recording in the studio next door. Unsurprisingly, it's all about a typical drama queen, the sort of person who makes a huge fuss out of the slightest issue. The single was issued in the UK by Mute Records and by Sire Records, which was Madonna's main label, of course, in the US. And the B-side, Sweet Sweet Baby, contains a vocal sample from the 1968 Jane Fonda film Barbarella. Right, it's time to have a second play now of this week's End of the Line Quiz Clue, where we play you the last few seconds of a big hit record, like this. Any idea what that is? A couple more chances to guess now. End of a big hit record from the 1960s this time. We'll give you the answer just before the end of the show.

the very best bands around from Fort Lauderdale, Florida. That's the Sound Lizards, You, Me and the Moon. Now, it's time for this week's Should Have Been But Wasn't from John Stewart.

The small but perfectly formed one, Mark Bolan and T-Rex. And before that, this week should have been but wasn't, John Stewart's Gold from 1979 with Stevie Nicks on backing vocals. Radio 1 gave it heavy airplay in the mid-70s, but despite this, it never charted in the UK, but has remained a fairly well-known song and gets the occasional radio play, even today. Right, we're rattling through them today. Claude's standing by with his fire extinguisher, since there's sparks coming off the wheels of steel at the moment. And finally now, for our three of the best for today, it's September, Earth, Wind and Fire. Solid Gold Sounds with Chris from Pitchford Towers.

0: September. Last of our three of the best from Dance Funk Soul Wizards, Earth, Wind and Fire today on Solid Gold Sounds. Well, it's time to put you out of your misery with the end of the line quiz, which I think was a particularly difficult one today. So the clue sounded like this. Okay, last chance to guess. 1960s, what do you think this is the end of? And if you said the Faces...
1: We've got...

Stay with me. The face is the answer to what I thought was a particularly difficult end of the line quiz. I think the only person that might have got that was Ian Davis. Ian, if you're listening, I know that's one of your favourite tracks. Right, I'm afraid that's all we've got time for this time. I've really enjoyed spinning the tunes this week. And if you like the sort of music we play on the show, I hope you can join me again, same time, same place, next week. So until then, my name's Chris Pitchford, and these are Solid Gold Sounds. Thanks for listening. Goodbye.

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hello! Welcome in! It's another episode of 2 hours and four decades of rock and roll and pop and soul from the 50s, 60s, 70s, and 80s here on Let the Good Times Roll. My name is Mark Mielsen. Our second hour is a theme hour. This week, the ever-popular one-hit wonders, this time from the 1980s. We've done this feature before, but this time, all new songs. I am not repeating myself. I repeat, I am not repeating myself. A fresh batch of one-hit wonders from the 1980s in our second hour, our usual multi-decade frivolity in the first hour. My name is Mark Nielsen, I'm repeating myself, and this is Let the Good Times Roll!

So cool she was, like jazz on a summer's day. I don't play jazz on a summer's day. I play rock and roll. Which is why I'm not cool, I guess. Steve Winwood singing about Valerie. I always liked that one. Written by Steve and Will Jennings. Steve wrote the melody. Will Jennings wrote the words. Will is a lyricist who also wrote the words for Tears in Heaven for Eric Clapton and My Heart Will Go On from Titanic for Celine Dion, which is a song that when it came out, I didn't like at all. And then after seeing the movie, I love the song. Funny how movies can change your mind on a song like that. But now I've really digressed. Steve Winwood, Valerie, didn't go anywhere upon its initial release in 82, but re-released in 87, and it was top 10 here in the States. And Jimi Hendrix getting the good times rolling this week with a song inspired by his experience at the Monterey Pop Festival. All those good vibes he put into a song and watched it fly away like a bird, he says. Little Wing, the name of that song, a nice album cut from his 1968 album, Axis, Bold as Love. In 1970, they opened the Studio One recording studio in Atlanta, Georgia. This group started out as the session band for that studio. Ventured out as Atlanta Rhythm Section. So Into You, one of their biggest from 77.

0: That's Pat Boone, the second biggest artist of the 1950s based on the record charts. One of the most popular singers of the 20th century, too. I heard an interview with Pat on a podcast recently. Pat's doing well. He's still spry and conversant and doing well at age 89. That song, Don't Forbid Me, was number one for Pat in 56. The song was written for the first biggest artist of the 1950s based on the record charts, that being Elvis Presley. It was written for him. A demo was sent over to his house to listen to. But Elvis said later that the song that it stayed at his house forever. Elvis never saw it. Too much junk laying around, he says. That's a visual, an untidy, lived-in Graceland with Elvis in his den, sitting there at his desk, just full of paper, stuff scattered everywhere.
1: Where was that demo record? I know I saw it last week, man. Oh, thank you very much.
0: That's right, boys and girls. Organization can be the key to success. This a success for the outsiders. They're from Cleveland. Their only success. Time Won't Let Me, top

Bill Collins, Big Drums, must be the 80s, Against All Odds, the name of that one. Recorded for the movie of the same name, the song did better than the movie. Number one here in the States, number two UK, number three New Zealand and Australia. Number four in Belgium, number five in Finland. It was a big record, if not a bit overplayed in 1984. Rocking out now to a band called The Only Ones. They're from Britain. This one not a hit at all when released in 78, but it's grown in popularity since then, and for good reason. Check it out. Another Girl, Another Planet. The name of this one, ultimately the biggest hit by The Only Ones. Let the good times roll.

0: Some 1959 doo-wop from the Genies from Long Island. Between 58 and 61, they released six singles. That one, their biggest, Who's That Knockin' from 59. They had some success around their native New York, but national success eluded them. And how about that song before that? I had not heard that one before, but I love the guitar solo in that one. Nice blistering guitar solo. From Another Girl, Another Planet, the name of that song from The Only Ones. Well, coming up in our second hour theme hour, it's the only ones that these artists ever had. The only hits for them, the one-hit wonders from the 1980s. This is always a popular feature. The one-hit wonder episodes are among the most popular in our online archives, which you too can access by going to our Facebook page, Let the Good Times Roll Radio Show, and click on the link that says Past Shows here. So One Hit Wonders, this time of the 1980s, coming up about a half hour from now in our second hour theme hour. And right now I want to take a moment to welcome two new stations to the roster of stations that carry Let the Good Times Roll. 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They've got a great lineup. And you might even see my picture there on the show host page. 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So a big welcome and a big thank you to My Generation Radio and Rag FM for including Let the Good Times Roll in their programming. It is truly an honor to be included among such great programming. It is Let the Good Times Roll. My name is Mark Nielsen. Thank you for tuning in this weekend to check out the show. Well, let's get to our regular weekly features here at the bottom of the first hour. It's the Just for Fun trivia question, and it's just that. No prizes, just the immense personal satisfaction of being right yet again. I'll give you the answer in a few minutes, but here's the question. What magazine's final weekly issue bore the date January 25th, 1973? What magazine's final weekly issue was dated January 25th, 1973? And while you're ruminating on your response, I'll attempt to distract you with our classic clips. Classic clips, a retro commercial and a TV theme song. And I think after our recent chain of smoking commercials promoting cigarettes, it's time to do the responsible thing and run a public service ad that was anti-smoking that I actually remember from back then. Maybe you will too. So here's your classic clips.
1: Like father, like son.

0: Let Steve Miller roll out that guitar solo. Our TV theme this week was Bonanza. We've got a run of Western TV theme songs in the next few weeks. Last week, The Rifleman. This week, Bonanza. I remember that show ran on Sunday nights, usually opposite The Ed Sullivan Show. It was on NBC and was that network's longest-running Western, running from 1959 to 1973. The show was set in the 1860s in Nevada and featured the Cartwright family. It starred Lorne Greene, Parnell Roberts, Dan Blocker, and Michael Landon. The show was known for presenting moral dilemmas, and it was the moral dilemma presented before that with our retro commercial, a public service anti-smoking message from 1967, which admittedly didn't translate well to radio because it's all visual. So I went to YouTube. I remember that commercial and reacquainted myself. In that ad, you see a young boy imitating everything his father does, whether it's painting the house or taking a walk with dad and throwing pebbles into the pond. And then when they're both sitting against a tree, dad pulls out a pack of cigarettes, lights up a cigarette, and puts the pack on the ground where the boy picks it up and starts to inspect the pack. And that's when the announcer says, like father, like son, think about it. Well, maybe you thought about it and you've got an answer for the Just for Fun trivia question. This week's question, what magazine's final weekly issue had the date January 25th, 1973? Well, the answer is Life. Known for its quality photographs, it was at one time one of the nation's most popular magazines. Maybe even inspired this Frank Sinatra song from '66 when someone picked up the magazine and said, "Hey, Frank, what's this?"
1: That's life.

Not Alone Anymore, a nice album track from the first Traveling Wilburys album, Volume 1. Roy Orbison on lead vocals, he wrote it. That one closes outside one. Quite the supergroup with George Harrison, Bob Dylan, Jeff Lynne, Tom Petty, and Roy Orbison. 1988, the year for that album's release, and Roy would die of a sudden heart attack a couple months after that album release. Well, he was lead singer for Paul Revere and the Raiders for much of the 60s. Stepped out as a solo artist at the end of that decade. Mark Lindsay, Silver Bird, top 30 in 70.

lots of great instrumentals in the late 50s and early 60s, and that's certainly one of them. From 58, Cozy Cole with Topsy Part 2. Cozy was a jazz drummer who worked with Cab Calloway and Louis Armstrong and sometimes led his own band like he did there, drumming away to Topsy, an instrumental originally performed by Count Basie and Benny Goodman in the 1930s. Well, up next, an interesting Kiwi cut. This one, number one for 6 weeks in New Zealand in 1969, and was awarded that country's Record of the Year. Shane is the name of the artist, and the song is about Paul McCartney. And the name of the song, Saint Paul. I've not heard this song, so let's give it a listen.

Casey and the Sunshine Band, a sedentary lifestyle is not healthy. Get up off that couch and shake, shake, shake your booty. We were all shaking our booty in 76. All around the world, number one here in the States, top 10 New Zealand, top 20 Australia, top 30 UK. And before that, not Shake, but Shane from 69, a song about Paul McCartney called St. Paul. Big hit in New Zealand. It was written by American producer Terry Knight during the Paul is Dead conspiracy theories. Certain lyrics and songs and album covers led some people to think that Paul had died in the late 60s, but he was very much alive then and still is. That non-sedentary lifestyle of his. And Paul's always been a big proponent of eating vegan. Maybe there's something to that, huh? That would be quite the change-up for me. I try to eat healthy, but if somebody says, hey, let's go grab a burger, I say, come on, let's go. Here's Richie Valens.

0: Richie Valens from 58. That one only made it to number 42. I would have thought higher. Come On, Let's Go, the name of that one. And I say, come on, let's go into our second hour theme hour. Are you with me? It's a good one. This week, One Hit Wonders of the 1980s. That's next. My name is Mark Nielsen. Hey, thanks for listening.
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Rolling on into our second hour here on Let the Good Times Roll. My name is Mark Nielsen. I've been running down the roster the last few weeks of stations that carry the show, highlighting a station each week. I mentioned last hour that we've added two new stations, so we've got a total of 13 radio stations now that carry the show, and that breaks down like this. Three stations in the U.S., seven in New Zealand, one in Australia, and two now in the U.K. Highlighting this week, Whitestone City Music 107.6 FM in New Zealand. 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And no matter where in the world you're listening from, welcome. Thank you for listening. And a big thank you to all the stations that carry this show. Our second hour is a theme hour, and this week it's one-hit wonders of the 1980s. So let's get to it. We are on the loose for the next hour, going all 80s from Canada. I always like the middle part of this song where they rock out on the solos. It's Saga on the Loose with Top 30.

Phil Seymour from Tulsa, Oklahoma, met fellow Tulsa musician Dwight Twilley while they were both at a screening of A Hard Day's Night. They formed the Dwight Twilley Band, had a top 20 hit in 75 with I'm on Fire, but Phil and Dwight going their separate ways in 78. We heard Phil's only top 40 hit as a solo artist, Precious to Me, top 30 in 81. And Martin Briley, before that, session musician and songwriter from London. He's worked with a lot of artists, including Meatloaf and Julian Lennon. But there's Martin going solo and his only chart success, The Salt in My Tears, top 40 in 83. So one-hit wonder, let's lay out the ground rules real quick, is when an artist has a hit and that's it. They never make it back to the top 40. And I've done this before, one-hit wonders of the 1980s, a couple times by my count. You can find those episodes in our online archives, along with, oh, about 125 past episodes by going to our Facebook page, Let the Good Times Roll Radio Show. Click on the link that says past shows here. So the One Hit Wonder episodes, some of the most popular in our archives, so always fun to return in our second hour theme hour to the One Hit Wonders. This time in the 1980s with a fresh batch of One Hit Wonders from the 80s that were not played previously. Rolling on with the Vapors. They're from England, turning Japanese a minor hit in Japan, but number one in Australia, top five UK, top 10 New Zealand, top 40 here in the States. We didn't turn Japanese.

Well, I wanted to play that one a couple weeks ago when I was playing songs about telephone answering machines. Because on Seinfeld, George uses that song for his message on his telephone answering machine. Believe it or not, George isn't at home. But technically, the song isn't actually about an answering machine, of course. But it is a one-hit wonder of the 1980s. Joey Scarberry, he wrote and sang that one for the TV show Greatest American Hero. It was a surprise hit, top five in 81, and Rockwell before that, who was Berry Gordy's son. Berry Gordy, the head of Motown, of course. The song featured guest vocals by Michael Jackson, who is not a one-hit wonder, but Rockwell is. He had the hit with it, and that was it. And what a hit it was. Somebody's Watching Me, top five stateside in New Zealand, top 10 UK, top 20 Australia in 1984. Going to 1988 for this one from the pop duo Boy Meets Girl. They wrote the song while witnessing a falling star at a Whitney Houston concert. Not Whitney, but up in the sky. They offered the song to Whitney. She rejected it. Offered it to Belinda Carlisle. She turned it down. So they decided to record the song themselves. Waiting for a Star to Fall. Top 5 stateside, top 10 UK, top 40 New Zealand and Australia in 1988.

Well, not one-hit wonders in their native Australia, but here in the States, which is the chart we are using to qualify our one-hit wonders by, they are Real Life, the name of the band, Send Me an Angel, the name of the song, top 30 in 1983, top 10 in Australia, number one song in New Zealand, and Genius of Love before that by the Tom Tom Club, which was a side project for a couple members of the Talking Heads. Genius of Love, a top 40 hit in 82, and its success convinced David Byrne and the rest of the Talking Heads to continue on at a time when they weren't sure of the group's direction. And that beat from Genius of Love, that steady beat, has become one of the most used beats in hip-hop and rap, or so I'm told. Not a big hip-hop and rap listener myself. I like some of it, actually, but not an aficionado of the genre like I am the rock and roll and pop and soul of the 50s, 60s, 70s, and 80s. Playing the one-hit wonders of the 1980s, the

Now, I would have thought that one a worldwide hit, at least in our four favorite countries, but not so. Just a hit here in the States. Modern English, they're from Britain. And I'll Melt With You from 1982. It was featured in the movie Valley Girl. Hold that thought. And it got a lot of airplay on MTV, and now it's among the top 500 songs ever played on U.S. radio. Quite an accomplishment. Modern English said at the time that they'd go from playing 200 people at an art college in Britain to 5,000 people at Daytona Beach who knew all the words to that song. And it was Matthew Wilder in the middle with Break My Stride. These days, Matthew, an acclaimed record producer, but his one hit, top five in 83 in all four of our favorite countries, and Katrina and the Waves at the start, with Walking on Sunshine, a feel-good song for a sunny day. It was top five in Australia in 1985, top 10 stateside and in the band's native UK, and top 20 in New Zealand. And speaking of Valley Girl...

different in many ways, and so were those who did the fighting. In World War II, the average age of the combat soldier was 26. In Vietnam, he was 19.

0: Well, wrapping up our one-hit wonders of the 1980s with Bobby McFerrin. Don't worry, be happy. The message that registered around the world in 1988. Number one stateside in Australia, number two UK and New Zealand. Haven't heard that one on the radio in a while, and now it's going to be in my head the rest of the day. Paul Hardcastle with a more serious message in the middle of that set about the Vietnam soldier and their experience in the song titled 19. Number one song in the UK and New Zealand in 85, top 10 Australia, top 20 here in the States. Vietnam veterans, thank you for your service. And a much lighter song at the start, Valley Girl. It was a one-hit wonder for Frank Zappa and his daughter Moon Zappa. Top 40 in 82 here in the States and nowhere else. I guess that California Valley Girl speak doesn't translate well to other countries. So you listeners in New Zealand or Australia or the UK may be scratching your head wondering, what was that? Well, I'm sorry, but that's the show I gotta go. Thanks for listening and thanks for checking out the show on Facebook. Let the Good Times Roll Radio Show, the name of the page. Look for the link that says Past Shows Here to listen to past shows. My name is Mark Nielsen. Come on back next week. We'll do it all again. 2 hours and four decades of rock and roll and pop and soul from the 50s, 60s, 70s, and 80s here on Let the Good Times Roll. I'll talk to you next week.
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3: It was just another day, a familiar drive through familiar country. 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

And like Frankenstein's monster, I also live. That's right, folks. I know you were probably worried that you didn't hear my dulcet tones this afternoon. At the start of the show anyway, for which I can only apologise. It is unfortunate, however, there were issues with the trains into Faversham, public transport being what it is, I was stuck. However, I am here and I am hoping that you will forgive me, unless, of course, you have a heart of glass, in which case, I'm sorry if I shattered it. All music mixed.

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1: 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June 2026. Active Cycling Month is here and initiatives throughout Faversham to help you rediscover the joys of travelling by bike. Friday the 5th of June, Thomas Beckett, a talk on the Beckett Chapel in the Parish Church at St Mary of Charity Church from 7:30pm. Saturday the 6th of June, Thomas Beckett, walk from St Mary Charity Church to Canterbury starting at 10am. Sunday the 7th of June, at the Purifier Building, guided creek walk with Graham Sample and historical wander along the creek starting at 3pm. Tuesday the 9th of June at the Purifier Building, there's a guided creek walk again with Graham Sample starting at 6pm this time. Saturday the 13th of June, Newnham Village Fete, and that's at the George Inn. It's a fun day out with a range of activities and stalls and a dog show. £3 per dog entry, and you can contact Claire at Farley Hills on 07799 713 412 to enter your prized pooch, and that runs from 1 till 4pm. Crundale Fair at Crundale House, CT47EH, and there's a bar and barbecue, a swimming pool, children's entertainment, craft stalls and much, much more. That's from 12pm till 4pm. It's a £3 entry and children under 10 are free. Sunday the 14th of June at Marketplace and Court Street, Faversham in the 40s. 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And that's from 10am till 4pm. On Thursday the 18th of June, Echoes of the Ancestors, a reawakening memory and wellness through African arts in care. African workshops, music and dance with storytelling and songs will be happening, and this is at Cookstitch House Nursing and Residential Home in Faversham from 1:30 till 4:30pm. Sunday the 21st of June, at Marketplace and Court Street, it's an eco-fair. You can join local businesses, charities and activist groups showcasing community power and celebrating local climate action from 9am till 2pm. At Mount Ephraim Gardens, summer solstice garden opening is on from 6pm till 9:30pm. Sunday the 28th of June, at the Marketplace in Court Street, it is the Faversham Open Gardens and Garden Market, a unique opportunity to visit over 20 private and community gardens in and around Faversham. The Garden Market in Faversham will be selling a selection of plants, crafts and gardenalia from 10am till 4pm. Saturday the 27th of June, at McNabe, a beer and barbecue festival, you can join for a day of live music, barbecue food, craft beer and cider, barbecue demo stage, street food plus fun and games for all the family. Check out their website for further details and tickets. Monday the 29th of June, at the Gospel Mission Hall, it is the Faversham Creek Trust AGM and that starts at 7pm. Well, that is it for this month's June edition of What's On Guide Futures. Thanks a lot and see you next month.
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4: Now, it is so warm here. We are literally roasting, but we are cooking up in our oven of radio goodness. A wonderful couple of new members. I say we cooked them like we created them. We didn't. I should probably preface this with the whole we didn't, you know, make these people. We do have some wonderful, well, a wonderful new member to our listeners group on Facebook, which is Payne and Son Electrical Services. So Payne and your son, welcome. I hope you do love a lovely bit of the All Music Mix. 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And, you know, you'll come up on my show, which, I mean, what more could you possibly want? I think that's, you know, pretty awesome. Anyway, on with some music. We've got, because I'm a fan of Elemental Forms of Damage, Poison by Alice Cooper and Fire by Kasabian.
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And there we go. Just because, well, I suppose you probably felt like gently... Well, I feel like the song Fire, probably. What's the right word? Sorry, my mind's gone blank there. The right word for this song is appropriate because, of course, it's still really quite warm at the minute. We're all cooking away here in this overly... Well, I mean, the studio itself is quite warm. I've got the door to the side open, so if you hear any unscheduled noise, that's probably why. And, of course, I am doing my best to remember what I'm supposed to be saying. Anyway, we've got Popcorn Orchestra telling us, say it ain't so, because, of course, you know, everyone does want to rule the world, so, which is a shame, really, because why can't we all just not and just be chill? But there you go. Peace. Hear this. Oh, yeah.

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2: Now, of course, it is about a quarter to four now, so we've got to start thinking about bedtime, going home, all of that good stuff. 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

0: every night, Bing, and I'll woo you every day. 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

0: I do love a bit of Billie Holiday. 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Anyway, we've got Dean Martin coming up next, and a lovely bit of Ella Fitzgerald. 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And into each life, some rain must fall.
1: All music mixed.

into each and every life. 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

0: And tragically, Louis has cut off Ella and the ink spots. 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By the way, if you believe that, I hope you have a terrible day.
1: No, it's the end of the show.
0: I'm sorry I was late. But like I say, there was absolutely no transport into Faversham today. It was a pain in the was names. But I will, of course, be back next week. And of course, I'm sorry about last week. I was dying of the plague and I couldn't make it in. I didn't want to get my evil germs all over this for the wonderful DJ Slacks, who will be in tomorrow to do the Tuesday All Music Mix. If you can't get enough of me, you definitely won't be able to get enough of DJ Slacks. Anyway, I'm going to leave you to enjoy the last little bit of Louis, and then I'm going to go do some editing and then go home. So you have a wonderful week, and I will see you back here 7 days' time. Of course, I forgot to say, ta-ta, love.

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2: 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Wednesday the 3rd of June, at the Royal Cinema, The Devil Wears Prada 2, and that's showing at 7:35pm and a 12A rating. At the Arden Theatre, The Caucasian Chalk Circle by Bertolt Brecht is on at 7:30pm. Tickets are £12 and £10 for concessions and members. At the Alexander Centre, Mark Thomas, 40 in stand-up years, which is an Edinburgh warm-up show, is a 16+, on from 6 till 7pm and tickets are £15. A booking fee applies. Now live music for Wednesday with the Real Faversham Gigs Guide. Manu Manouche are at Papa Bianco starting at 6:30pm. And Pete Coe is at the Folk Club at the Limes starting at 7:30pm with a £12 or £13 entry. Thursday the 4th of June at the Royal Cinema, The Devil Wears Prada 2 is showing at 7:35pm and that's a 12A rating. At the Arden Theatre, The Caucasian Chalk Circle by Bertolt Brecht is showing at 7:30pm and tickets are £12 and £10 for concessions and members. Now live music for Thursday with the Real Faversham Gigs Guide. Open mic at the Anchor starting at 7pm and ukulele strummers at the Market Inn from 7:30pm. Friday the 5th of June at the Royal Cinema, The Sheep Detectives are showing at 4:30pm and that's a PG rating. Michael is showing at 7:15pm and that's a 12A rating. At the Arden Theatre, The Caucasian Chalk Circle by Bertolt Brecht is on at 7:30pm and tickets are £12 and £10 for concessions and members. At the Alexander Centre, Steeler, The Music of Free and Bad Co is on. It's a 12+, under 18 should be accompanied by an adult, and that starts at 7:30pm. Tickets are £20 and a booking fee applies. Now live music for Friday with the Real Faversham Gigs Guide. Relton are at McNaid with a 6pm start. Gavin Alexander are at the Limes and that is an 8pm start. KB4 are at the Market Inn. Loose Change is at Papa Bianco and Project F is at the Sun Inn, all starting at 8:30pm. Saturday the 6th of June. At the Royal Cinema, The Sheep Detectives are on at 4:30pm and that's a PG rating. Michael is showing at 7:15pm and that's a 12A rating. At the Arden Theatre, The Caucasian Chalk Circle by Bertolt Brecht from 2pm and 7:30pm. Tickets are £12 and £10 for concessions and members. At the Alexander Centre, Faversham Artisan Crafts and Gift Market is on from 10am to 3pm. Disco Party Bingo is at the Faversham Assembly Rooms and that starts at 7pm. Tickets are £20 and a booking fee applies. The Jive Aces Feeling Happy is at Boughton under Bleen Village Hall and that starts at 8pm. Tickets are £22 and if you want a VIP table, it's £25 and a booking fee applies. In Whitstable, at 180 Cromwell Road, there is a Craft Love Market and that's open from 10am to 3pm. Now live music for Saturday with the Real Faversham Gigs Guide. Andy Mack is at the Baltic House, LJ Ray is at the Railway and both of those start at 7pm. Phoebe and the Bear are at the Limes starting at 8pm and All Points DJ is at Papa Bianco starting at 8:30pm. Sunday the 7th of June. At the Royal Cinema, The Sheep Detectives is showing at 4:30pm and that's a PG rating. Michael is showing at 7:15pm and that's a 12A rating. At the Alexander Centre, The Cassies Collective is on from 3 till 5pm and that's free admission. Lou Sanders and Harriet Kemsley warm ups at the Faversham Assembly Rooms and that starts at 7:30pm. Tickets are £15 and a booking fee applies. In Whitstable, at 180 Cromwell Road, Craft Love Market is on and that's open from 10am to 3pm. Now live music for Sunday with the Real Faversham Gigs Guide. Holly Firmin is at the Baltic House starting at 2pm. The Gamblers are at the Market Inn from 2:30pm. Paragraph 1 is at the Red Lion in Herne Hill starting at 3pm. And Coco is at the Quay starting at 6pm. And of course, you can check out the websites for all these events. thealex.org.uk/events, royalcinema.co.uk/Faversham/out now, ardentheatre.org.uk. And for further details of any of the information or the gigs running across, you can go to the Real Faversham Gigs Guide on the Facebook pages. 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Well, that concludes this week's What's On in Faversham. 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
1: 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And here's Nikki, driving off for a morning coffee. You know the drill, Nikki. Allow at least 1.5 metres when overtaking cyclists, or more if driving over 30 miles per hour. And for horse riders, like Joe on Daisy here, slow down to under 10 miles per hour and allow at least 2 metres. 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
2: 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Active Cycling Month is here and initiatives throughout Faversham to help you rediscover the joys of travelling by bike. Friday the 5th of June, Thomas Becket, a talk on the Becket Chapel in the parish church at St Mary of Charity Church from 7:30 p.m. Saturday the 6th of June, Thomas Becket, walk from St Mary Charity Church to Canterbury starting at 10 a.m. Sunday the 7th of June at the Purifier Building, guided creek walk with Graham Sample and historical wander along the creek starting at 3 p.m. Tuesday the 9th of June at the Purifier Building, there's a guided creek walk again with Graham Sample starting at 6 p.m. this time. Saturday the 13th of June, Newnham Village Fete, and that's at the George Inn. It's a fun day out with a range of activities and stalls and a dog show. £3 per dog entry, and you can contact Claire at Farley Hills on 07799 713412 to enter your prized pooch, and that runs from 1 till 4 p.m. Crundale Fair at Crundale House, CT47EH, and there's a bar and barbecue, a swimming pool, children's entertainment, craft stalls and much, much more. That's from 12 p.m. till 4 p.m. It's a £3 entry and children under 10 are free. Sunday the 14th of June at Marketplace and Court Street, Faversham in the 40s. Commemorate this bygone era with wartime music and dancing, vintage stalls, military and vintage vehicles, plus traditional food and drink. And that's from 10 a.m. till 4 p.m. On Thursday the 18th of June, Echoes of the Ancestors, a reawakening memory and wellness through African arts in care. African workshops, music and dance with storytelling and songs will be happening, and this is at Cookstitch House Nursing and Residential Home in Faversham from 1:30 till 4:30 p.m. Sunday the 21st of June at Marketplace and Court Street, it's an eco fair. You can join local businesses, charities and activist groups showcasing community power and celebrating local climate action from 9 a.m. till 2 p.m. At Mount Ephraim Gardens, summer solstice garden opening is on from 6 p.m. till 9:30 p.m. Sunday the 28th of June, at the Marketplace in Court Street, it is the Faversham Open Gardens and Garden Market, a unique opportunity to visit over 20 private and community gardens in and around Faversham. The Garden Market in Faversham will be selling a selection of plants, crafts and gardenalia from 10 a.m. till 4 p.m. Saturday the 27th of June, at McNaid, a beer and barbecue festival, you can join for a day of live music, barbecue food, craft beer and cider, barbecue demo stage, street food plus fun and games for all the family. Check out their website for further details and tickets. Monday the 29th of June at the Gospel Mission Hall, it is the Faversham Creek Trust AGM and that starts at 7 p.m. Well, that is it for this month's June edition of What's On Guide Futures. Thanks a lot and see you next month.
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1: You saw me walking along the beach. You watched me turn round the headland and the tide. 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The rocks were wet, too wet to climb, so I panicked. But you didn't. You dialed 999 and asked for the Coast Guard.
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0: It's on fire. 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
2: 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Wednesday the 3rd of June, at the Royal Cinema, The Devil Wears Prada 2, and that's showing at 7:35pm and a 12A rating. At the Arden Theatre, The Caucasian Chalk Circle by Bertolt Brecht is on at 7:30pm. Tickets are £12 and £10 for concessions and members. At the Alexander Centre, Mark Thomas, 40 in stand-up years, which is an Edinburgh warm-up show, is a 16+, on from 6 till 7pm and tickets are £15. A booking fee applies. Now live music for Wednesday with the Real Faversham Gigs Guide. Manu Manouche are at Papa Bianco starting at 6:30pm and Pete Coe is at the Folk Club at the Limes starting at 7:30pm with a £12 or £13 entry. Thursday the 4th of June at the Royal Cinema, The Devil Wears Prada 2 is showing at 7:35pm and that's a 12A rating. At the Arden Theatre, The Caucasian Chalk Circle by Bertolt Brecht is showing at 7:30pm and tickets are £12 and £10 for concessions and members. Now live music for Thursday with the Real Faversham Gigs Guide. Open mic at The Anchor starting at 7pm and ukulele strummers at the Market Inn from 7:30pm. Friday the 5th of June. At the Royal Cinema, The Sheep Detectives are showing at 4:30pm and that's a PG rating. Michael is showing at 7:15pm and that's a 12A rating. At the Arden Theatre, The Caucasian Chalk Circle by Bertolt Brecht is on at 7:30pm and tickets are £12 and £10 for concessions and members. At the Alexander Centre, Steeler, The Music of Free and Bad Co is on. It's a 12+, under 18 should be accompanied by an adult, and that starts at 7:30pm. Tickets are £20 and a booking fee applies. Now live music for Friday with the Real Faversham Gigs Guide. Relton are at McNabe with a 6pm start. Gavin Alexander are at the Limes, and that is an 8pm start. KB4 are at the Market Inn. Loose Change is at Papa Bianco, and Project F is at the Sun Inn, all starting at 8:30pm. Saturday the 6th of June. At the Royal Cinema, The Sheep Detectives are on at 4:30pm, and that's a PG rating. Michael is showing at 7:15pm, and that's a 12A rating. At the Arden Theatre, The Caucasian Chalk Circle by Bertolt Brecht from 2pm and 7:30pm. Tickets are £12 and £10 for concessions and members. At the Alexander Centre, Faversham Artisan Crafts and Gift Market is on from 10am to 3pm. Disco Party Bingo is at the Faversham Assembly Rooms and that starts at 7pm. Tickets are £20 and a booking fee applies. The Jive Aces Feeling Happy is at Boughton under Bleen Village Hall and that starts at 8pm. Tickets are £22 and if you want a VIP table, it's £25 and a booking fee applies. In Whitstable, at 180 Cromwell Road, there is a Craft Love Market and that's open from 10am to 3pm. Now live music for Saturday with the Real Faversham Gigs Guide. Andy Mack is at the Baltic House, LJ Ray is at the Railway and both of those start at 7pm. Phoebe and the Bear are at the Limes starting at 8pm and All Points DJ is at Papa Bianco starting at 8:30pm. Sunday the 7th of June. At the Royal Cinema, The Sheep Detectives is showing at 4:30pm and that's a PG rating. Michael is showing at 7:15pm and that's a 12A rating. At the Alexander Centre, The Cassies Collective is on from 3 till 5pm and that's free admission. Lou Sanders and Harriet Kemsley warm ups at the Faversham Assembly Rooms and that starts at 7:30pm. Tickets are £15 and a booking fee applies. In Whitstable, at 180 Cromwell Road, Craft Love Market is on and that's open from 10am to 3pm. Now live music for Sunday with the Real Faversham Gigs Guide. Holly Firmin is at the Baltic House starting at 2pm. The Gamblers are at the Market Inn from 2:30pm. Paragraph 1 is at the Red Lion in Herne Hill starting at 3pm. and Coco is at the Quay starting at 6 p.m. And of course, you can check out the websites for all these events. thealex.org.uk/events, royalcinema.co.uk/Faversham/out now, ardentheatre.org.uk. And for further details of any of the information or the gigs running across, you can go to the Real Faversham Gigs Guide on the Facebook pages. And of course, the Faversham Gigs Guide also on the Facebook pages. Well, that concludes this week's What's On in Faversham. Enjoy your week, and I'll see you next week.
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3: It was just another day, a familiar drive through familiar country. But then, just around the corner, came the unexpected. He'd let his speed creep a little too high as he approached a bend, and he was no longer driving at the right speed for the road. The scary thing is, he didn't even realize driving even a little too fast for the situation is a major cause of collisions, especially on country roads where you don't know what's around the corner. 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
1: There are two types of drive you can have on the motorway. One that feels like this.
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1: 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The difference is just a few little changes. Like giving more space to the car in front or not hogging the middle lane. Because being a little more considerate on the road actually reduces congestion and collisions, which transforms everyone's journey. So we all feel a little less and a lot more National Highways.
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3: 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Should Have Been But Wasn't is one of those radio-worthy songs which have endured with the public despite never having been chart hits. 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

Well, if you were raised on rock and roll, I'm sure you approve of that one. It's new from the Karma Effects, and before that, Funeral for a Friend, it was Jeannot from 2004, and we are off and running on another Plug-In Baby radio show right here. My name's Emma Scott. I hope you're well. Hope you've had a great week. Good to have you there. I've got Coastal Fire Department on the way in just a bit. New Counting Crows, and now the new one from Glasgow's The Rooks. This is great. It's called Nothing to Lose.

Some great grunge from Guernsey. That was a bit of a tongue twister. Coastal Fire Department are back with Come Together, their new single. Check out their socials for more. Those guys have got a busy 2026 in store. Exciting times for those guys, and good to get them on again. I played you Counting Crows before that with Under the Aurora. And on the way, I've got the new track from Basement. I've got some classic Incubus, a bit of Afghan Wigs, and Nothing But Thieves too on the Plug In Baby Radio Show.

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from Copenhagen. They are Foon, F-O-O-N, and the new single Invisible. Olivia's vocals mixing with Matthias's screams working very well together there. A lovely bit of light and shade. And before that, it was Feldspar with Good Kids. It's the Plug-In Baby Radio Show. My name's Emma Scott, here every week on this awesome radio station for 2 hours of non-stop great guitar tunes, old ones and new ones. Plenty of new ones to come, but I've got a classic from Incubus on the way in just a bit. After the new one from Basement, this is Satisfy.

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Pika Is My Name featuring ENGX. It's Too Much Noise on the Plug-In Baby radio show. Finnish electro duo and former Amongst Liars frontman. Good to get that one on again. They played The Great Escape in Brighton recently and they've got UK dates in July coming up. Check their socials for more info. Pika Is My Name featuring ENGX. And I've got Nothing But Thieves on the way and a cover version of Ness and Dorma on the Plug-In Baby radio show.

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It's been released to coincide with the start of the FIFA World Cup 2026, and the song, of course, was famously performed back in 1990's World Cup by Pavarotti. Well, here's a new version for 2026. Chandra, Nessun Dorma, will win again on the Plug-In Baby radio show.

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As featured on their album Chapter 2, which, yes, is their second album, they're called Least We Got Shoes. The song is Richest Man. Nice Primal Scream vibes going on there, I feel. Before that, I played you Afghan Wigs, House of I, and I can't believe it, but that is nearly hour number one of the show sorted. I've got brand new Muse to come in the next hour. I've got the SKBs. We'll kick it all off with Jimmy Eat World, and to take us closer to that little lot, it's the Vaccines.

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7: 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Tune

Exciting times for the UK's Dan Byrne. The album This Is Where the Show Begins is out now, and that's the current single. It's called Pulling Me Under on the Plug In Baby radio show. And I kicked off hour number two with one of my favourite songs of all time. I absolutely love it. Jimmy Eat World. It was the middle. My name's Emma Scott. Hello, how are you doing? I hope you're enjoying the tune so far. Plenty to come this hour. I've got the new one from Unpeople. I've got the Untitled, new Alter Bridge, some Sweet Gorilla, and a bit of classic Reef and Muse are on next. After the new one from the SKBs, this is The Prying Eye.

I played it on the show for the first time last week, and it's on again for Astral Rocks, the song The Flame in Me. And before that, The Mighty Muse. They are back with the epic Hexagons. Great to hear that one, and no doubt it'll be on next week. I've got The Tamers on the way soon, something new from Unpeople and Alter Bridge, all to come on the Plug In Baby Radio Show.

Well, it's always a delight to hear those guys, the Heron brothers, Paul and Stephen Heron. The new single is called The Man Keeps Dying on the Plug-In Baby Radio Show. And before that, the Mystery Jets are back. First new material in 4 years for those guys. The song was Black Sage. Loving that. And if you've got new music that you're putting out and you'd like to get it played on the show, I might be able to sort that out for you. Get in touch via the website. It's pluginbaby.com. Just like the Heron brothers did not so long ago, just like Spinels did recently too. And here they are. This is Choose to Believe.

Well, I am loving that. It's Some People with Clouds. They've got a big summer of festivals lined up, including Download Festival. And before that, I played you Swindon's The Tamers. The song was Blood Money. Well, the show is flying by right now, but I've still got time to squeeze a few more in. I've got Tooth Gore to come. I've got Alter Bridge. I've got Sweet Gorilla on the Plug In Baby radio show.

Supporting the young and upcoming talent in the music world and playing some classics as well every week right here. It's the Plugin Baby Radio Show. My name's Emma Scott. You can always get in touch via the website, by the way, pluginbaby.com. And if you've missed any of the previous shows, I've got a whole load, probably nearly 200 shows on mixcloud.com/Emma Scott. So that was the Untitled, Disappear. On the way next, Alter Bridge with Disregarded after Scum of the Sea, a celebration of the great people of Newquay in Cornwall, UK. It's Toothgore.

Let me play their previous single, Give Them What They Want. That is the new one from Sweet Gorilla. They're based in London, and that's a delight, isn't it? It's called Good Thing, which is available now. And that's almost it from me, Emma Scott. Don't forget, if you have got new music and you'd like it played on the show, I might be able to squeeze it on for you in the coming weeks. Get in touch via the website pluginbaby.com, just like Sweet Gorilla did, and I play them quite a lot. Well, have a great week. I'll be back same time, same place next week. Lots of love. I'll leave you with this classic from Reef.

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very good evening. Opening up with some brand new music from Ed O'Brien, the one in Radiohead that no one seems to know that much about. I believe his first official solo album. This is the title track from it. It's literally just come out a couple of weeks ago. Track entitled Blue Morpho, and wonderful to have you tuned in live again this Monday, 1st of June, 2026. The heat wave has dispersed a little bit, still very nice weather, but not quite as steamy as last time. But we're going to ease in to the show tonight. Next track also has a cinematic vibe from the artist Dave Grusin, and I believe from the album 3 Days of the Condor. This track is called Condor.

and definitely the film soundtrack vibe, Condor, from the album soundtrack 3 Days of the Condor, Condor with an exclamation mark. And yeah, I was listening to this album last week, yes, because it's Monday now. I think maybe the first Marvin Gaye album I actually bought, which is interesting. Kind of sort of went back in time with my discovery of Marvin. But this is the album that came out in 1981, I believe, in our lifetime. Some of it recorded in the UK. And I'm playing it actually because the sax player, I will talk about him after the track's finished and play another track featuring the sax player. Remembering him. Anyway, this is from the Marvin Gaye album In Our Lifetime.

And a wonderful tune from Marvin Gaye there, from an album that was recorded both in the UK and in the US. And the sax player I wanted to celebrate was somebody called Raph Ravenscroft, I believe, a UK sax player. So there's a mixture of UK and American musicians. I have to say, one of my favourite Marvin albums, there's really not a bad track. It's an incredible flow to the album, and the bass playing is exceptional. And although it was early 80s, it doesn't have that sort of sound that sometimes situates music from that time in a very specific, reverby type of space. So highly recommended. We are going to make a connection, because this next track also features Raph Ravenscroft on sax. And the other connection is it's a song written by Leon Ware, who was a great collaborator with Marvin. I think you'll recognise this track. The artist is called Maxine Nightingale.

And there we have sounds of Maxine Nightingale. Not an artist I know a huge amount about, and I only have that one album. But a great version of If I Ever Lose This Heaven, a Leon Ware tune, also covered by the Average White Band. And probably Leon himself, I'm sure. Shouts out to a few people. I know we have Lady B, Lion, Rocking Ricky, Mickey, Rob, Felipe,

0: What a wonderful tune. That is When There's Love Around from the Crusaders. Beautiful music. The vintage lineup, I believe, with Wilton Felder, Styx Hooper, Pops Popwell, Larry Carlton, and Joe Sample. And more shout outs. Got a shout out to the Roots, to G and Millie, the Pine, as they drive back from a festival in Wales via Bath, where they hung out with Lady B. Also to Heather, who I missed out, who's tuned in from New Zealand with Paul. Wonderful to have you here. And yet another recent purchase coming up. This is a 7-inch that got released on Record Store Day a few years back. It was never officially released, and it's from the wonderful singer Donny Hathaway. I did have this on an anthology 4-CD box set, but I managed to lose the one CD which this track was on. Anyway, it is called Memory of Our Love, and it's wonderful.
1: It's on two, you're rolling.
2: Here we go. One, two, three.

course. Who else could it be? Stevie Wonder. Don't You Worry About a Thing. And another shout out to Julie and Felix, who are tuning in from the Algarve in Portugal. And while I'm here, a reminder that the first All Points Live of the year, in fact the first one for 6 months, is happening this Saturday at Papa B's in Faversham. Sadly, the last one had to be pulled at the last moment, but we are definitely going to be there. Saturday, 6th of June, 7 till 11, free admission. Extremely good vibes and all kinds of people, and hopefully all kinds of music. This is brand new from Izco.

And this is a classic funk disco track featuring Sylvester, who was a very forward-looking and innovative artist from the mid-70s. This track is just a classic feel-good vibe. It just goes on and on. This is actually the third version that I've picked up. I had a kind of reflex remix, which was kind of okay, but not quite right. And then I bought the 7-inch, which of course runs out after 3.5 minutes. So we've got the full 6.5 minutes going on here, without the guitar solo though, which upsets some people. Anyway, that tune going out to the Pine Nut. This next one going out to Jeannie JH.

course. Those harmonies, Michael McDonald, incredible. Steely Dan, track called Peg. This next tune I will definitely be playing on Saturday at the All Points live session. 12-inch version, which, again, I've only recently picked up on vinyl. Played this a few weeks ago. It just grooves and grooves and grooves. And what a bass line. The sounds of Glide from the band Pleasure.

And we're just keeping that particular early 80s vibe going strong. This was a new find for me, a band called The Quick. This is the instrumental track of a track entitled Zulu. Apparently very big in New York in the early 80s. I wasn't there, so I can't vouch for that, but I can imagine it was. Hope you're enjoying the show, everyone. I'm certainly having a wonderful time here.

And if you were tuned in last week, you heard the special, rare combination of me and John Kay DJing alongside each other. And John was mentioning how you don't often hear a good "huh" anymore. Well, you heard some on that track, which was The Quick and a track entitled Zulu. That was the instrumental version. Now, I was watching a clip on Instagram of the amazing trio of Chris Dave, Isaiah Sharkey, and Pino Palladino, who were doing a residency at the Blue Note, I believe in New York. And I was delighted to see them do a cover version of this tune, which does have a very sparse rhythm section, great rhythm section, wonderful bass line. But it's from the band Can, the German band Can, and it's Vitamin C, and I haven't played it for a long time, so let's give it a spin.

played this track for ages, still sounding extremely fresh and original. It's the band Atoms for Peace that features Tom York and Flea, amongst others. Only ever made one album, as far as I know, and played at the Roundhouse. That would have been a gig to have been at. Apparently, Flea was incredible at Coco recently, and in fact, Tom York was guesting with him. Well, there's no surprise, I guess. Okay, we're going to go somewhere a little bit different. We're going to have what we call, in the trade, a version excursion. And that means we play a particular track or rhythm and hear multiple versions. And we're going to go way back in time, I think possibly to the 50s. I'm not exactly sure. But this was a track that I later knew as the track Peanut Vendor. But apparently it's original title was El Amanecere, and we're going to listen to, I don't know if this is the original, quite possibly not, apparently there's a lot of versions of this track, but this one is by Antonio Machin, and this is El Amanecere.

So this is El Manicero by Antonio Machin, I believe originating out of Cuba. And in Jamaica, in the late 50s, early 60s, a lot of people were listening to stations from South America and from America, and then doing their own versions of what they heard. And the Scatolites did their version. They called it Peanut Vendor.

So this is the sounds of the Scatolites, and this is like a rock steady version of Al Manicero, but they called it the Peanut Vendor. And in 1981, the reggae artist Gregory Isaacs, working alongside Sly Dunbar and Robbie Shakespeare, released a version of that rhythm, slowed down reggae style, and his track was entitled

music from Protégé, Protoje, and it's unexpectedly, well, actually quite expectedly called Something I Said. Before that, it was Erykah Badu from her first album, which I was delighted to pick up as a double vinyl quite recently, and that track was certainly sounding fantastic. Sadly, we heard of the passing of the saxophonist, I mean, kind of not quite on a par with Miles, but a very significant and influential improviser on the scene, Sonny Rollins. And we're going to play a couple of tunes from Sonny Rollins. I have like 40-something Miles Davis albums. I have three by Sonny Rollins, so maybe he doesn't mean quite so much to me, but a giant, a colossus. In fact, he had an album called Sax Colossus, but we're going to listen to a live version of one of his most well-known tunes, and I

vividly remember seeing him perform at the Dominion Theatre in Tottenham Court Road sometime in the mid-80s. And he played a 45-minute version of this Calypso tune, which is called St. Thomas. This is clearly an encore and a much shorter version. But I hope you enjoy it, and just the joy and freedom with which he plays is just beautiful.

Yeah, sounding great. I'm actually going to play you a Sonny Rollins song, but actually performed by Miles Davis from his album Relaxing. This track is called Olio.

And if you haven't seen the documentary 321, which features interviews between Paul McCartney and Rick Rubin, I highly recommend it. There's a wonderful clip where they're listening to the master tapes of that track, and the bass line, the sound of the bass is extraordinary, and kind of was hearing it actually on that listen through. Very big and very distorted, and very intense track. Of course, a George Harrison track, While My Guitar Gently Weeps, from the White Album. Before that, a rare appearance from the Pink Fairies on the All Points radio show, and that track was called Heavenly Man. Before that, Bridget St. John and Ask Me No Questions, and then we kicked that selection, which was quite a long selection, actually, with kicked it off with John Martin and the, I think it was the John Peel recording of Spencer the Rover, which is just wonderful. And I feel as though we could be in the final bit of tonight's All Points. I hope you've enjoyed it. I've definitely enjoyed taking you on a bit of a musical ride across the styles, genres and moods. And we're definitely landing with a track that doesn't often, well, an album that doesn't often get played. It's called Aura, and it was a late Miles Davis album. And each track is the name of a colour, and we're going to listen to the track entitled Green. And a reminder, again, Papa B's, this Saturday, 7 till 11. Hopefully see some of you there.

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sitting listening to the words on that nice, happy little song. Good one, though. David Gray and The One I Love. Hey, how you doing? Welcome along. It's Alec Nicol here. This is The Love Zone, right here on your favourite radio station. Good to have you company along. One hour of great love songs. Let's head into the 80s with Judy Boucher. Remember her? It's called Can't Be With You Tonight.

Michael Jackson, One Day in Your Life. Well, we're talking about life. They have done a big survey and asked the Britons, what is the essentials of a full life? And I've got the top 20 here. And we'll do them over the next, what have we got left now? Oh, 45 minutes. What do you reckon the top 20 things are in life? What's the thing that we all want and we all need to make us happy, contented, etc.? Also, I'll give you an anagram. Do that in about 10 minutes' time. And I'll tell you some absolutely great sounds lined up for you on this Love Zone. Don't forget, if you want to get in contact, head on to Facebook. Facebook.com/TheLoveZone. You can get me there, leave your message, do whatever you want to. You can poke me right on my wall. Do whatever you want.

Lionel Richie. Stuck on you. Well then, hopefully you're not stuck with this, the anagram. I've tried to make it a good one for you, okay? Four words. Jumble them about, all the letters and everything. I'm looking for a Christian and a surname. So the puzzle is public. P-U-B-L-I-C, public. Then so, S-O. Then much, M-U-C-H. And then shorter, S-H-O-R-T-E-R. Public, so much shorter. Christian name is 11 and the surname is 8. So I'm looking for an 11 and an 8. Public, so much shorter. A bit later on, I will give you a clue, but not just now. Right now, I reckon we should bring in a lady. And what a lady this is. It's Pink.

Well, hopefully you've been trying to work out where the top things are in life. Took something perfect. Tell you after this. Painted it red. From the Ghettos Aloud.

Well, I think I prefer Chrissy Hynde's version. Yeah. Girls Aloud, I'll Stand By You. So they did this big survey in the UK, and they said to people, what do you reckon is the essential for the full life? Well, they came up with the top 20. Number 20, treat each day like it's your last. Yeah, live it. Number 19, people says, lose a stone in weight. Number 18, help a member of your family out when they really need it. Number 17, be well thought of by family and friends. Number 16, learn a new language. Or in my case, master English. Yeah. Number 15, go outside more. In other words, leave Facebook and Candy Crush. That is another story. Oh. Number 14, travel to at least 25 different foreign countries. Number 13, find true love. Number 12, try all types of food. And at number 11, for the moment, make time for family and friends. So there you go. There's the first 10. You have a think about that. What do you reckon the final 10 could be? I'll tell you. 2 songs from now. It's the Love Zone right here on your favourite radio station. Great to have your company along. And it's Alec Nicol. Another 20 minutes to go. With the Backstreet Boys. 90 set. As long as you love me. All alone.

Well, I bet you when Dolly Parton heard Whitney Houston was covering that, she went ka-ching, and rightly so. From The Bodyguard, Whitney Houston, and I Will Always Love You. Now then, we're at number 10. And this list I've made up of what are essentials for the full life. At number 10, use money on experiences rather than saving for the rainy day. Because we get plenty of rainy days, so go and have an experience instead. At number 9, concentrate on what you have instead of what you don't have. Very true. And talking of true, at number 8, be true to yourself. Oh yes. Number 7, pay off all your debts. At number 6, work to live rather than live to work. Number 5, experience different cultures. At number 4, enjoy little comforts in life. And the top 3 of what Britain says when they were asked to describe the essentials of a full life. At number 3, take 2 holidays a year. At number 2, stop worrying about what other people think. And the number 1 thing, and it's very true, because if you haven't got it, so why worry? It is, stop worrying about money. Yeah, sounds good to me. A couple more to fit in. And also, don't forget, in round about 1 or 2 from now, I'll give you the answer to Public So Much Shorter. Public So Much Shorter, the anagram. The Christian name is 11. The surname is 8. And this person was an explorer. Have a think about it.

it's hard to believe. It's almost time for me to go already. It's been a quick one. The Explorer. Public so much shorter. I'm sure you got it. Christopher Columbus. That's who I was looking for. Till we meet again, look after yourself and each other. And I'll leave you with this one from Bruce Springsteen. It's called The Secret Garden. Take care. God bless. Bye-bye.

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2: 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Manna Manouche are at Papa Bianco, starting at 6:30pm. And Pete Coe is at the Folk Club at the Limes, starting at 7:30pm with a £12 or £13 entry. 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At the Alexander Centre, Steeler, The Music of Free and Bad Co is on. 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Now live music for a Friday with the Real Faversham Gigs Guide. Relton are at McNade with a 6pm start. Gavin Alexander are at the Limes and that is an 8pm start. 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At the Royal Cinema, The Sheep Detectives are on at 4:30pm and that's a PG rating. Michael is showing at 7:15pm and that's a 12A rating. At the Arden Theatre, The Caucasian Chalk Circle by Bertolt Brecht from 2pm and 7:30pm. 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At the Alexander Centre, Faversham Artisan Crafts and Gift Market is on from 10am to 3pm. 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The Jive Aces Feeling Happy is at Boughton under Bleam Village Hall and that starts at 8pm. 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In Whitstable, at 180 Cromwell Road, there is a Craft Love Market and that's open from 10am to 3pm. Now live music for Saturday with the Real Faversham Gigs Guide. Andy Mack is at the Baltic House, LJ Ray is at the Railway and both of those start at 7pm. Phoebe and the Bear are at the Limes starting at 8pm and All Points DJ is at Papa Bianco starting at 8:30pm. Sunday the 7th of June. At the Royal Cinema, The Sheep Detectives is showing at 4:30pm and that's a PG rating. Michael is showing at 7:15pm and that's a 12A rating. At the Alexander Centre, The Cassies Collective is on from 3 till 5pm and that's free admission. Lou Sanders and Harriet Kemsley warm ups at the Faversham Assembly Rooms and that starts at 7:30pm. Tickets are £15 and a booking fee applies. In Whitstable, at 180 Cromwell Road, Craft Love Market is on and that's open from 10am to 3pm. Now live music for Sunday with the Real Faversham Gigs Guide. Holly Firmin is at the Baltic House starting at 2pm. The Gamblers are at the Market Inn from 2:30pm. Paragraph 1 is at the Red Lion in Herne Hill starting at 3pm. And Coco is at the Quay starting at 6pm. And of course, you can check out the websites for all these events. thealex.org.uk/events, royalcinema.co.uk/Faversham/out now, ardenthatre.org.uk. And for further details of any of the information on the gigs running across, you can go to the Real Faversham Gigs Guide on the Facebook pages. 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
6: Yeah. Nah. 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